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0: Kevin Powers getting help from Shaboozy with that new track. It's called Move On. Hello, my name is John Glenn. If you stumble to the kitchen, pour yourself a cup of ambition, and before you even drink that coffee, just the smell of the brewed beans makes you feel better. A new study from Japan is confirming that within 5 minutes of smelling freshly brewed coffee, participants reported fewer negative feelings. They showed a shift in their body linked to relaxation. So before you even drink coffee, you're feeling better.
1: Scattered showers and thunderstorms overnight tonight. Low to mid-70s. North and northeast winds at 5 to 15. It'll be mostly cloudy on Thursday with isolated showers. Mid-80s. Showers likely Thursday night. Low 70s. Showers and storms Friday. 78 to 82. Sunny skies Saturday. Low 80s. 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This is meteorologist Russ Murley with Precision Weather. For St. Augustine Country 106.3.
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0: 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After.

0: Stella Lefty and Boston. That is brand new music from her, and that is one of the hottest songs in country music right now. Now, Gallup, the survey people, have been surveying our drinking habits since 1939. And according to a recent poll, 25 and 26, the years, are the lowest figures of American adults say they're drinking alcohol. So alcohol consumption is going down. In 2025 and 2026, the levels have never been lower. According to this new Gallup poll, 54% in the survey say they drink alcohol. And that's the lowest it's been.
1: Showers and thunderstorms, low to mid-70s overnight tonight. Northeast winds at 5 to 15. It'll be a mostly cloudy Thursday throughout St. Johns County. Isolated showers, low to mid-80s. Showers likely Thursday night, low 70s. Showers and thunderstorms Friday, 78 to 82. Sunny skies on Saturday, low 80s. This is meteorologist Russ Murley with Precision Weather for St. Augustine Country 106.3.
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0: Lauren, Elena, and all my exes. Now, the inmates at the Norton Correctional Facility in Kansas, they learned that the schools in the surrounding county had about $6,000 in unsettled lunch debt. So the inmates rallied together and covered a majority of the debt themselves. They asked support from staff members at the facility, and they all collected the money. They were able to cover that unsettled lunch debt. And a spokesperson from the correctional facility believes the inmates' sense of purpose and the knowledge that they made a difference in a young person's life goes a long way. So the inmates at the Norton Correctional Facility in Kansas doing some good. And that's good for them. That is awesome.
1: Scattered showers and thunderstorms overnight tonight. Low to mid-70s. North and northeast winds at 5 to 15. It'll be mostly cloudy on Thursday with isolated showers. Mid-80s. Showers likely Thursday night. Low 70s. Showers and storms Friday. 78 to 82. Sunny skies Saturday. Low 80s. 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This is meteorologist Russ Merley with Precision Weather for St. Augustine Country 106.3.
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0: Empty Words is a brand new song from Corey Kent. Let's check some entertainment history for the 23rd of September. When it comes to our favorite television shows, we saw The Jetsons debut on this day in 1962, Mad About You in 1992. Two of our favorites in 2003, NCIS and One Tree Hill. The Mentalist debuted on this day 2008, Cougar Town 2009. Modern Family also debuting the 23rd of September 2009. The Blacklist, it premiered on this day 2013. MacGyver premiered on TV in 2016. And when it comes to our favorite movies, Butch Cassidy and the Sundance Kid made its theatrical debut the 23rd of September, 1969, in Shawshank Redemption. It debuted on this day, 1994. That's entertainment history.
1: Showers and thunderstorms, low to mid-70s overnight tonight. Northeast winds at 5 to 15. It'll be a mostly cloudy Thursday throughout St. Johns County. Isolated showers, low to mid-80s. Showers likely Thursday night, low 70s. Showers and thunderstorms Friday, 78 to 82. Sunny skies on Saturday, low 80s. This is meteorologist Russ Murley with precision weather for St. Augustine Country 106.3.
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0: Graylin James with his brand new one called Water at a Wedding. Graylin James will be out on the road with Kenny Chesney on the Vibe Room Tour next year. Kenny Chesney will be out on the road with Eric Church, Sheryl Crow, Graylin James, and special guest Old Dominion for the Vibe Room Tour.
1: Scattered showers and thunderstorms overnight tonight. Low to mid-70s. North and northeast winds at 5 to 15. It'll be mostly cloudy on Thursday with isolated showers. Mid-80s. Showers likely Thursday night. Low 70s. Showers and storms Friday. 78 to 82. Sunny skies Saturday. Low 80s. The first hurricane-proof shingles are now here. 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This is meteorologist Russ Murley with Precision Weather. For St. Augustine Country 106.3.
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0: Coe Wetzel and Ella Langley. It's Jaded. These famous folks celebrating birthdays today, the 23rd of September. The Boss, Bruce Springsteen. Julio Iglesias, Anthony Mackie from The Avengers. Skylar Astin is Jesse from Pitch Perfect. Annalise Vanderpool was Chelsea from That's So Raven. If it is your special day today, happy birthday. I hope all your birthday wishes come true.
1: Fox News, I'm Tom Bergani. President Trump greeting China's President Xi Jinping at Joint Base Andrews ahead of their official meeting at the White House tomorrow. He tells reporters they had a very good day.
2: We had some good meetings in terms of various things. I won't go into details. You'll be reading about it pretty soon. But we had some very good meetings.
1: The president is expected to discuss the Iran war and artificial intelligence with Xi. He's likely to pitch a hotline meant to address security issues. Venezuelan acting president Delcy Rodriguez addresses the United Nations General Assembly for the first time.
3: Thanking President Trump for resuming diplomatic ties, calling the dispute with the U.S. and earthquakes in Venezuela major tests of its life as a nation. Stressing recovery will take time, but noting Venezuela has started a democratic process and there will be elections.
1: That's Fox's Kristen Goodwin. 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

0: Jacob Hackworth, and what took you so long? Some brand new music from him. Hello, my name is John Glenn. Now, you may not be able to get 10,000 steps a day in, but if you can get 5,000 steps a day, but you're taking at least 80 steps a minute, so your pace needs to be pretty quick, that is good enough. If you can go for a half-hour walk, put a little pace behind it, that's very good for our health.
1: Showers and thunderstorms, low to mid-70s overnight tonight. Northeast winds at 5 to 15. It'll be a mostly cloudy Thursday throughout St. Johns County. Isolated showers, low to mid-80s. Showers likely Thursday night, low 70s. Showers and thunderstorms Friday, 78 to 82. Sunny skies on Saturday, low 80s. This is meteorologist Russ Murley with precision weather for St. Augustine Country 106.3.
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0: new from Chris Young. It's called I Didn't Come Here to Leave. Now, if you love a good cup of coffee in the morning, did you know that even before you drink that cup of coffee, just the smell of freshly brewed coffee is doing your body good? According to a new study coming to us out of Japan, within 5 minutes of smelling freshly brewed coffee, fewer negative feelings were shown in the participants in this study. It also showed a shift in their body that was linked to relaxation. So just the smell of freshly brewed coffee does a body good.
1: Scattered showers and thunderstorms overnight tonight. Low to mid-70s. North and northeast winds at 5 to 15. It'll be mostly cloudy on Thursday with isolated showers. Mid-80s. Showers likely Thursday night. Low 70s. Showers and storms Friday. 78 to 82. Sunny skies Saturday. Low 80s. 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This is meteorologist Russ Murley with Precision Weather for St. Augustine Country 106.3.
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0: Jelly Roll helping us get our hands up. My name is John Glenn. Thank you for joining me. Now, we've only got a few holidays left, and we've only got a few vacation days left. Now, if you look to the month of November, Veterans Day. It is Wednesday, November 11th, so we got a midweek holiday coming. I would suggest taking two of your hard-earned vacation days and taking the 12th and the 13th off. That's a Thursday and a Friday. That would buy you a five-day weekend over the Veterans Day holiday.
1: Fox News, I'm Chris DeMayo. President Trump greeting China's President Xi Jinping ahead of their meeting at the White House Thursday.
2: We had some good meetings in terms of various things. I won't go into details. You'll be reading about it pretty soon. But we had some very good meetings.
1: The president expected to discuss the Iran war and artificial intelligence with Xi. All eyes are on the cost of oil as the midterms are fast approaching. Treasury Secretary Scott Bessent is optimistic.
3: There are two kinds of inflation. There's headline inflation and core inflation. And what we've seen is that we do have a supply shock here with the Iran conflict. We're going to get to the other side of this. On the other side, what we've seen is this has not moved through to core inflation. Core inflation has actually moved down.
1: Bessent appearing on Fox's special report. 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

0: 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She is nominated for 9 CMA Awards. 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
1: Showers and thunderstorms, low to mid-70s overnight tonight. Northeast winds at 5 to 15. It'll be a mostly cloudy Thursday throughout St. Johns County. Isolated showers, low to mid-80s. Showers likely Thursday night, low 70s. Showers and thunderstorms Friday, 78 to 82. Sunny skies on Saturday, low 80s. This is meteorologist Russ Murley with Precision Weather for St. Augustine Country 106.3.
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0: little Dan and Shay there for you, and just say so. On the way, I've got Tucker Wetmore and Stella Lefty. Boston is on the way next.
1: Scattered showers and thunderstorms overnight tonight. Low to mid-70s. North and northeast winds at 5 to 15. It'll be mostly cloudy on Thursday with isolated showers, mid-80s. Showers likely Thursday night, low 70s. Showers and storms Friday, 78 to 82. Sunny skies Saturday, low 80s. 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This is meteorologist Russ Merley with Precision Weather for St. Augustine Country 106.3.
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1: Poor Cody Johnson. He just wants his horse back there. In front of that, Montgomery Gentry with My Town. Thanks to Dean for checking in over in Ireland. And coming up, I've got Eric Church, Lauren Elena, and Morgan Wallen.
2: Showers and thunderstorms, low to mid-70s overnight tonight. Northeast winds at 5 to 15. It'll be a mostly cloudy Thursday throughout St. Johns County. Isolated showers, low to mid-80s. Showers likely Thursday night, low 70s. Showers and thunderstorms Friday, 78 to 82. Sunny skies on Saturday, low 80s. This is meteorologist Russ Murley with precision weather for St. Augustine Country 106.3.
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0: McCoy Moore there, and forget we ever met. I've got another country favorite headed your way. Zach Top, that's who it would be, South of Sanity. Keep it here.
1: Scattered showers and thunderstorms overnight tonight. Low to mid-70s. North and northeast winds at 5 to 15. It'll be mostly cloudy on Thursday with isolated showers. Mid-80s. Showers likely Thursday night. Low 70s. Showers and storms Friday. 78 to 82. Sunny skies Saturday. Low 80s. The first hurricane-proof shingles are now here. 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That's HurricaneProofShingles.com. This is meteorologist Russ Merley with Precision Weather for St. Augustine Country 106.3.
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0: That's John Party, and he can't get his boots off quick enough. All right, I was reading a study today, as I do. I love to read, especially when it comes to music. And it was telling me that whether you love rock or opera or country music, whatever it is, there's a reason, but it has nothing to do with your genes. So according to this new study, you learn to love music simply by spending time listening to it. And that's because your brain registers familiar melodies and sounds as pleasing. So even if you don't like the blues or classical music today, you would maybe if you tuned in long enough. Kind of like when you are starting out and you're like, I do not like broccoli. And then as you age, you just keep trying it. And then by the time you're a little bit older, you go, maybe it's not so bad. So it just has to grow on you, I guess. So if there is a certain type of genre of music you don't care for, give it a chance. You might change your mind. But in the meantime, I'm going to keep spinning your favorites like Thomas Rhett and T-shirt. That's coming up next.
1: Fox News, I'm Chris DeMeo. President Trump greeting China's President Xi Jinping ahead of their meeting at the White House Thursday.
2: We had some good meetings in terms of various things. I won't go into details. You'll be reading about it pretty soon. But we had some very good meetings.
1: The president is likely to discuss the Iran war and artificial intelligence with Xi. Affordability and the economy continue to be the big concerns as the midterms approach. Treasury Secretary Scott Bessent says that the economy is very strong.
3: Unlike under the Biden administration, where we had negative wage growth, we are seeing substantial wage growth here. That wage growth is going to continue going. We will get to the other side of this Iran conflict. The energy prices will drop.
1: A recent NPR PBS News Marist poll shows voters favor Democrats on the economy 42-38%. 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

0: That's Stella Lefty and Vincent Mason, Something to Lose. Coming up next, my favorite Jordan Davis song, What My World Spins Round. I don't know why. There's so many great sounds in this song, and it's just my favorite Jordan Davis song. And don't forget, he's got lots of merchandise at JordanDavisOfficial.com. So check that out if you are a fan of Jordan Davis, too. He's on the way.
1: Showers and thunderstorms, low to mid-70s overnight tonight. Northeast winds at 5 to 15. It'll be a mostly cloudy Thursday throughout St. Johns County. Isolated showers, low to mid-80s. Showers likely Thursday night, low 70s. Showers and thunderstorms Friday, 78 to 82. Sunny skies on Saturday, low 80s. This is meteorologist Russ Murley with Precision Weather for St. Augustine Country 106.3.
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0: That's Morgan Wallen and Vin by Now. In front of that, a little Shania with Whose Bed Have Your Boots Been Under? And her and Kane Brown have done a duet recently. You're going to want to check that out. Coming up next, Old Dominion, One Man Band.
1: Scattered showers and thunderstorms overnight tonight. Low to mid-70s. North and northeast winds at 5 to 15. It'll be mostly cloudy on Thursday with isolated showers, mid-80s. Showers likely Thursday night, low 70s. Showers and storms Friday, 78 to 82. Sunny skies Saturday, low 80s. 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This is meteorologist Russ Murley with Precision Weather for St. Augustine Country 106.3.
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0: Luke Combs, Rethink Some Things. Jelly Roll, I Am Not Okay. It's on the way next.
1: News. I'm Sue Guzman. President Trump greeting China's President Xi Jinping at Joint Base Andrews ahead of their official meeting at the White House tomorrow. He tells reporters they had a very good day.
2: We had some good meetings in terms of various things. I won't go into details. You'll be reading about it pretty soon. But we had some very good meetings.
1: The president expected to discuss the Iran conflict as well as artificial intelligence with Xi. He's expected also to pitch a hotline that's meant to address security issues. Venezuela's acting president Delcy Rodriguez addressing the UN General Assembly for the first time
3: Wednesday.
1: Thanking
3: President Trump for resuming diplomatic ties, calling the dispute with the U.S. and earthquakes in Venezuela major tests of its life as a nation. Stressing recovery will take time, but noting Venezuela has started a democratic process and there will be elections.
1: Fox's Kristen Goodwin. 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

0: 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We're working our way through the overnight hours, and thank you for all the requests and checking in. 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
1: Showers and thunderstorms, low to mid-70s overnight tonight. Northeast winds at 5 to 15. It'll be a mostly cloudy Thursday throughout St. Johns County. Isolated showers, low to mid-80s. Showers likely Thursday night, low 70s. Showers and thunderstorms Friday, 78 to 82. Sunny skies on Saturday, low 80s. This is meteorologist Russ Murley with precision weather for St. Augustine Country 106.3.
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0: That's Painted You Pretty from Hudson Westbrook. On the way, we've got Taylor Swift and the young lady who's breaking all the records, Ella Langley. Love and Life Again is on the way next.
1: Scattered showers and thunderstorms overnight tonight, low to mid-70s, north and northeast winds at 5 to 15. It'll be mostly cloudy on Thursday with isolated showers, mid-80s. Showers likely Thursday night, low 70s. Showers and storms Friday, 78 to 82. Sunny skies Saturday, low 80s. 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This is meteorologist Russ Murley with Precision Weather for St. Augustine Country 106.3.
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0: Taylor Swift there with that love story. And I know I've been talking about Oreos a lot lately. And I am wondering if one of the reasons I love them so much is something that I found out today, is that you have taste buds in your throat, which kind of weirded me out in a strange way. but it would make sense. You know, I love chocolate. I love all the senses of the chocolate and the taste and the... All right, I'm backing myself into a corner. I'm going to... Oh, let's see. Jordan Davis, Thomas Rhett. That's coming up next. Ain't a bad life, as long as you have some Oreos.
1: News. I'm Sue Guzman. President Trump greeting China's President Xi Jinping at Joint Base Andrews ahead of their official meeting at the White House tomorrow. He tells reporters they had a very good day.
2: We had some good meetings in terms of various things. I won't go into details. You'll be reading about it pretty soon. But we had some very good meetings.
1: The president expected to discuss the Iran conflict as well as artificial intelligence with Xi. He's expected also to pitch a hotline that's meant to address security issues. Venezuela's acting President Delcy Rodriguez addressing the U.N. General Assembly for the first time
3: Wednesday.
1: Thanking
3: President Trump for resuming diplomatic ties, calling the dispute with the U.S. and earthquakes in Venezuela major tests of its life as a nation. Stressing recovery will take time, but noting Venezuela has started a democratic process and there will be elections.
1: Fox's Kristen Goodwin. 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

0: Cole Swindell there with Girl Dad. And we're not slowing down yet. I've got Kenny Chesney up next. He's going to carry on.
1: Showers and thunderstorms, low to mid-70s overnight tonight. Northeast winds at 5 to 15. It'll be a mostly cloudy Thursday throughout St. Johns County. Isolated showers, low to mid-80s. Showers likely Thursday night, low 70s. Showers and thunderstorms Friday, 78 to 82. Sunny skies on Saturday, low 80s. This is meteorologist Russ Murley with precision weather for St. Augustine Country 106.3.
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0: That's Corey Kent with Those Empty Words. And if you have been waiting for new music from Corey, the wait is almost over. You can get it tomorrow. I'm pretty excited about that. Coming up next, Lauren Elena, Chase Matthew, All My Exes.
1: Scattered showers and thunderstorms overnight tonight, low to mid-70s, north and northeast winds at 5 to 15. It'll be mostly cloudy on Thursday with isolated showers, mid-80s. Showers likely Thursday night, low 70s. Showers and storms Friday, 78 to 82. Sunny skies Saturday, low 80s. 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This is meteorologist Russ Murley with Precision Weather for St. Augustine Country 106.3.
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0: That's Jacob Hackworth and What Took You So Long. So I don't know what took this so long. Okay, you know I love Oreos, and they keep coming out with new flavors, obviously, and some I like and some I don't. Well, Spam is doing that also. I'm not a fan of Spam to begin with, but they have just added a new flavor to their lineup, and it is Spam Hot Honey. It's the brand's first permanent new flavor in 2 years, tapping into that spicy, sweet, spicy trend or whatever, and it's available at select grocery stores nationwide. So if you are a Spam fan, you can go get a new flavor. Kane Brown and Caitlin Brown with Thank God. That's on the way next.
1: Fox News, I'm Sue Guzman. A federal judge this morning temporarily blocking President Trump's move to ban 3 news outlets from the White House grounds. The judge ruling CNN, MS Now, and Politico must have their access restored for the next 2 weeks. There's been no response so far from the White House. President Trump sits down today with China's President Xi Jinping. Head of the meeting, Treasury Secretary Scott Bessent announced that a trade deal with the U.S. and China that was set to expire in November has been extended to January.
2: We're going to see probably some announcements of maybe financial services, ag purchases. So there's quite a bit going on here.
1: Bessent with Fox's Brett Baer. And forecasters warning of possible mudslides and life-threatening flooding. Hurricane Polo skirting the Pacific coast of Mexico, and Tropical Storm Nolo has formed the Pacific, could impact Hawaii. 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

0: Luke Bryan with Country and She Knows It. 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
1: Showers and thunderstorms, low to mid-70s overnight tonight. Northeast winds at 5 to 15. It'll be a mostly cloudy Thursday throughout St. Johns County. Isolated showers, low to mid-80s. Showers likely Thursday night, low 70s. Showers and thunderstorms Friday, 78 to 82. Sunny skies on Saturday, low 80s. This is meteorologist Russ Murley with precision weather for St. Augustine Country 106.3.
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0: Zach Toppin, South of Sanity. Morgan Wallen and Wasted on You is on the way next.
1: Good morning. Spotty showers and thunderstorms, low to mid 80s this afternoon. North winds at 10 to 15, gusting to 20. Isolated showers or thunderstorms, lower 70s tonight. Isolated showers and thunderstorms continue tomorrow, upper 70s to near 80. Friday night, partly cloudy, mid 60s. Sunshine Saturday, 78 to 82. Sunny on Sunday, low to mid 80s. 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

0: Fox News. I'm Chris DeMeo. President Trump meets today with China's President Xi Jinping at the White House. He says he'll be joined by some heavyweights.
1: I would say you have the entire tech world, the entire banking world, and a lot more. No, you have a I think it's sort of the, if you go by points, I think it's the ultimate crowd.
0: Xi and the president are expected to discuss the Iran war and artificial intelligence. Venezuelan acting President Delcy Rodriguez addressing the United Nations General Assembly for the first time.
2: Thanking President Trump for resuming diplomatic ties, calling the dispute with the U.S. and earthquakes in Venezuela major tests of its life as a nation. Stressing recovery will take time, but noting Venezuela has started a democratic process and there will be elections.
0: That's Fox's Kristen Goodwin reporting. 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

0: That's Coe Wetzel, Anella Langley, and Jaded. I'm Peggy Sweet. I am out the door for now. I hope you have a fantastic day, whatever it is you decide to do, work, play, all of the above. I will see you back here tonight again. Have a fantastic day.
1: Good morning. Spotty showers and thunderstorms on the way today. Low to mid 80s this afternoon throughout St. Johns County. North winds could gust as high as 20 miles per hour. There may be an isolated shower or thunderstorm tonight. Overnight lows in the lower 70s. Isolated showers and thunderstorms tomorrow. Upper 70s to low 80s. Partly cloudy Friday night. Mid 60s. It'll be sunny, dry, beautiful. 78 to 82 Saturday. Sunny and warm on Sunday. 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This is meteorologist Russ Murley with Precision Weather for St. Augustine Country 106.3.
2: I'm 53 and I was suffering from low energy, brain fog at work, and a loss of libido at home. 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
1: Well, here we go. Now that fall is here, the color combinations that are out this fall, update your closet from your summer clothes to your fall clothing, for example. If so, you're going to want to know which color duos are in. So you're very fashionable. Which ones are officially dated? Keep this as in mind, for planning for fall outfits, obviously. Out chocolate brown and camel, in chocolate brown and baby pink. Ooh. Out is burgundy and chartreuse, in burgundy and baby blue. Baby blue and out is black and hot pink. Really? And in is black and cherry red. Well, I got to go check my closet, see if I'm in or out. I'm not sure I have any hot pink stuff, though. But I wouldn't mind wearing some hot pink, pants with a cherry hat. I'll work on that. Send you a pic.
2: Good morning. Spotty showers and thunderstorms, low to mid 80s this afternoon. North winds at 10 to 15, gusting to 20. Isolated showers or thunderstorms, lower 70s tonight. Isolated showers and thunderstorms continue tomorrow, upper 70s to near 80. Friday night, partly cloudy, mid 60s. Sunshine Saturday, 78 to 82. Sunny on Sunday, low to mid 80s. 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
3: 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Starting off a Thursday morning drive to work in pretty good shape. Definitely not seeing too much trouble out there at all. In fact, none in St. Joseph County. The traffic volume is still pretty light. Don't forget about the King Street construction still going on east of Ponce de Leon Boulevard. I'm Jared Cirillo for St. Augustine Local News.
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0: Hey, did you hear about this Dunkin' online order? Dunkin' near Dayton, Ohio, received an online order that left everybody's jaws gaping, dropping. A woman placed an order for 6,000 donuts with chocolate frosting and sprinkles. That order, however, turned out to be a mistake, you think? And two extra zeros were added in error. With the donuts being frantically made, that left the store management with two options. Make the lady pay for the 6,000 donuts and deal with the ensuing freakout. I see. She only wanted 60. Or go to social media and tell everyone to come by for a free donut. Fortunately for that woman, the store chose the second option. And guests were encouraged to bring a box and take as many as they wanted. Wow. Donuts. Donuts. I bet Homer Simpson showed up with a box size of a dumpster. Free donuts. Ooh.
1: Anybody that sees any type of abuse going on or suspected abuse of any dogs or cats, please contact St. Johns County Animal Control or contact your local sheriff's department.
2: An update in the horrific case of animal abuse. Good morning, St. Johns County. I'm Liz Ryan with your local news. St. Johns County Animal Control Deputy Director Paul Studevant says that if you're aware of an animal being mistreated, let the authorities know as soon as possible. He also told us that 10 dogs, 8 puppies, and 2 adults, as well as 2 piglets, are all in good health. They're being held under protective custody after being taken from the Elkton property Jake Matthew was living. He's under arrest on multiple animal abuse charges after investigators say he shot his dog Daisy at close range, then decapitated her and left her head in a bucket behind his house. That's where he also had the piglets and dead cats in cages, possibly to be used as bait in dogfighting rings. The remaining dogs and piglets are technically still Matthew's property, but the county is in court to take possession of them. Once they do, they can be adopted out. Matthew has been declared indigent and has been assigned a public defender. We'll let you know when a court date is scheduled. In other and much more pleasant news, Flagler College President John Delaney is jubilant, and for good reason.
3: U.S. News does a college ranking in a couple different categories, and for our first time, we received the number one ranking for colleges in the South, number one private school ranking for colleges in the South, and so those are just huge wins for us. It's a great recognition of the academic quality, because a big portion of the score is actually rankings from other presidents, deans, and provosts on how they regard the academic quality. And then they added a metric this year that they had not used in the past, is post-graduation success. Do the students get a job when they leave, and how is their salaries compared to as before? So that really pushed us over the top.
2: I asked President Delaney their secret to success.
3: Small classes in person. And that's simply the best way to learn. There's other variations, but, you know, it's a lot harder in a class of 200 or 2,000. You know, the faculty members can't really read your body language or get to know you. Here, the faculty members are going to know every student's name. And so it's a more intimate experience, and that works for our students that graduate and go on to do very, very well.
2: Are they anticipating an award for best cafeteria?
3: We already have that one. We've got one saying it's the most beautiful dining hall of colleges in the world, or top 10, I think, actually. And it is spectacular.
2: I was only kidding, but I looked it up. And because of its 79 Tiffany stained glass windows and elaborate historic decoration, Architectural Digest named Flagler College's dining hall among the top 15 in the world. This local news is a service of your hometown Toyota dealer, Beaver Toyota in St. Augustine, conveniently located right off I-95 at exit 311. For a long time, St. Johns County resident William Hennessy, better known as Boat Ramp Billy, has been coming before commissioners with concerns about public access to the Palmetto Road boat ramp. He's raised questions about a driveway, a mailbox, and a no parking sign near the ramp, saying they interfere with the public's ability to use the area. And it's quite often impossible to launch a boat at that ramp, which is along the Matanzas River in the Butler Beach area. At a recent meeting, Vice Chair Ann Taylor took up his cause.
4: I just wanted to share some of the photos that I've taken in that area. And there's been a number of construction materials here. There's been vehicles parked so that that boat ramp can't be accessed. I know many, many years ago, the county did permit a driveway to impede the right-of-way. And the house is built now, and driveway can't be moved. But we definitely do need to make sure that that area, you know, is cleared and that someone can maneuver their boat and trailer without being impeded.
2: She recruited the rest of the board to make sure that boat ramp is accessible to everyone.
4: I would love to have consensus from everyone to have staff check on the right-of-way weekly at the Palmetto Boat Ramp so that our residents can have access to this boat ramp.
2: And get consensus she did. The county will be doing spot checks to make sure nothing's blocking that boat ramp. If you're intrigued about Boat Ramp Billy's Crusade, I recommend checking out the local Lion on Facebook. Their coverage of the saga has been outstanding. And now you're up to date with St. Augustine's local news. I'm Liz Ryan.
5: Fox News, I'm Chris DeMeo. President Trump meets today with China's President Xi Jinping at the White House. He says he'll be joined by some heavyweights.
6: I would say you have the entire tech world, the entire banking world, and a lot more. You know, you have the ultimate crowd.
5: Xi and the president are expected to discuss the Iran war and artificial intelligence. Venezuelan acting President Delcy Rodriguez addressing the United Nations General Assembly for the first time.
7: Thanking President Trump for resuming diplomatic ties, calling the dispute with the U.S. and earthquakes in Venezuela major tests of its life as a nation. Stressing recovery will take time, but noting Venezuela has started a democratic process and there will be elections.
5: That's Fox's Kristen Goodwin reporting. 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

0: No.
1: Well, how about a new debate? Have you heard about this new debate? It's blowing up online after a recruiter warned that showing up to a job interview with a iced latte can come across as too casual. Oh, really? She says it makes it look like the interview is just another stop between errands rather than something like the candidate is taking seriously this job opportunity. You know, I say it's a good idea and a better idea if you get one for the person who you're interviewing. Show up with a nice iced latte for them. Nothing like good old-fashioned bribery, huh? Yeah, maybe a scratch-off ticket, too. There you go. I'm thinking here, aren't I?
2: Good morning. Spotty showers and thunderstorms on the way today. Low to mid-80s this afternoon throughout St. Johns County. North winds could gust as high as 20 miles per hour. There may be an isolated shower or thunderstorm tonight. So overnight lows in the lower 70s. Isolated showers and thunderstorms tomorrow. Upper 70s to low 80s. Partly cloudy Friday night. Mid-60s. It'll be sunny, dry, beautiful. 78 to 82 Saturday. Sunny and warm on Sunday. 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This is meteorologist Russ Murley with Precision Weather for St. Augustine Country 106.3.
3: 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One report of a broken down vehicle on I-95 in the northbound lanes. They're off to the right shoulder. A road ranger helping them just to the north of State Road 207. But all lanes should be open there. I'm not seeing any major disruptions. Up in the Jacksonville area, I am seeing quite a bit of congestion on the southbound side of Southside Boulevard as you approach Bay Meadows. Now, there's no reports of any accidents there, but traffic is definitely backed up at the intersection. I'm Jared Cirillo for St. Augustine Local News.
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Hey, you still got a chance to head into Circle K, gas up, grab something cool to drink, and scan the QR code to win Alabama concert tickets. They're going to play the farewell tour out at the Amp mid-October.

0: The catfish is on. 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
1: 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I love his scent. It's like mint and BO.
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0: You're going to like this one. Some people are now paying to get scratched. That's right. 32-year-old dude in China has opened up two unusual, quote, scratching salons where customers pay to relax while the staff gently scratch their backs, their bodies, their feet using specially designed fingernails, okay? The idea came after he saw a video of a wife scratching her husband's back and noticed tons of people saying they'd gladly pay for that service. Really? The salons charge about $40 an hour, and the owner says business is booming, with customers saying the experience is even more relaxing than a massage. Going for a 40? I mean, for an hour-long scratch? Creepy? Weird? Would you do it? Scratch it off my list.
1: Good morning. Spotty showers and thunderstorms, low to mid-80s this afternoon. North winds at 10 to 15, gusting to 20. Isolated showers or thunderstorms, lower 70s tonight. Isolated showers and thunderstorms continue tomorrow, upper 70s to near 80. Friday night, partly cloudy, mid-60s. Sunshine Saturday, 78 to 82. Sunny on Sunday, low to mid-80s. 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
2: 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One report of a broken down vehicle on I-95 in the northbound lanes. They're off to the right shoulder, a road ranger helping them just to the north of State Road 207. But all lanes should be open there. I'm not seeing any major disruptions. Up in the Jacksonville area, I am seeing quite a bit of congestion on the southbound side of Southside Boulevard as you approach Bay Meadows. There's no reports of any accidents there, but traffic is definitely backed up at the intersection. I'm Jared Cirillo for St. Augustine Local News.
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0: Still time to get in and see the farewell, adios, goodbye tour. Something like that. It's Alabama, right? Not music, all the big hits. Hey, we teamed up with St. John's County Circle K's. 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When you stop into any St. John's County Circle K, you scan that QR code. If you don't see it, just ask the friendly help behind the counter there. They'll hook you up. Deadline to enter, October the 2nd. Enter today, Circle K for Alabama tickets.
1: Anybody that sees any type of abuse going on or suspected abuse of any dogs or cats, please contact St. Johns County Animal Control or contact your local sheriff's department.
2: An update in the horrific case of animal abuse. Good morning, St. Johns County. I'm Liz Ryan with your local news. St. Johns County Animal Control Deputy Director Paul Studevant says that if you're aware of an animal being mistreated, let the authorities know as soon as possible. He also told us that 10 dogs, 8 puppies, and 2 adults, as well as 2 piglets, are all in good health. They're being held under protective custody after being taken from the Elkton property Jake Matthew was living. He's under arrest on multiple animal abuse charges after investigators say he shot his dog Daisy at close range, then decapitated her and left her head in a bucket behind his house. That's where he also had the piglets and dead cats in cages, possibly to be used as bait in dogfighting rings. The remaining dogs and piglets are technically still Matthew's property, but the county is in court to take possession of them. Once they do, they can be adopted out. Matthew has been declared indigent and has been assigned a public defender. We'll let you know when a court date is scheduled. In other and much more pleasant news, Flagler College President John Delaney is jubilant, and for good reason.
3: U.S. News does a college ranking in a couple different categories, and for our first time, we received the number one ranking for colleges in the South, number one private school ranking for colleges in the South, and so those are just huge wins for us. It's a great recognition of the academic quality, because a big portion of the score is actually rankings from other presidents, deans, and provosts on how they regard the academic quality. And then they added a metric this year that they had not used in the past, is post-graduation success. Do the students get a job when they leave, and how is their salaries compared to as before? So that really pushed us over the top.
2: I asked President Delaney their secret to success.
3: Small classes in person. And that's simply the best way to learn. There's other variations, but, you know, it's a lot harder in a class of 200 or 2,000. You know, the faculty members can't really read your body language or get to know you. Here, the faculty members are going to know every student's name. And so it's a more intimate experience, and that works for our students that graduate and go on to do very, very well.
2: Are they anticipating an award for best cafeteria?
3: We already have that one. We've got one saying it's the most beautiful dining hall of colleges in the world, or top 10, I think, actually. And it is spectacular.
2: I was only kidding, but I looked it up. And because of its 79 Tiffany stained glass windows and elaborate historic decoration, Architectural Digest named Flagler College's dining hall among the top 15 in the world. This local news is a service of your hometown Toyota dealer, Beaver Toyota in St. Augustine, conveniently located right off I-95 at exit 311. For a long time, St. Johns County resident William Hennessy, better known as Boat Ramp Billy, has been coming before commissioners with concerns about public access to the Palmetto Road boat ramp. He's raised questions about a driveway, a mailbox, and a no parking sign near the ramp, saying they interfere with the public's ability to use the area. And it's quite often impossible to launch a boat at that ramp, which is along the Matanzas River in the Butler Beach area. At a recent meeting, Vice Chair Ann Taylor took up his cause.
4: I just wanted to share some of the photos that I've taken in that area. And there's been a number of construction materials here. There's been vehicles parked so that that boat ramp can't be accessed. I know many, many years ago, the county did permit a driveway to impede the right-of-way. And the house is built now, and driveway can't be moved. But we definitely do need to make sure that that area, you know, is cleared and that someone can maneuver their boat and trailer without being impeded.
2: She recruited the rest of the board to make sure that boat ramp is accessible to everyone.
4: I would love to have consensus from everyone to have staff check on the right-of-way weekly at the Palmetto boat ramp so that our residents can have access to this boat ramp.
2: And get consensus she did. The county will be doing spot checks to make sure nothing's blocking that boat ramp. If you're intrigued about Boat Ramp Billy's crusade, I recommend checking out the local Lion on Facebook. Their coverage of the saga has been outstanding. And now you're up to date with St. Augustine's local news. I'm Liz Ryan.
5: Fox News, I'm Chris DeMeo. President Trump meets today with China's President Xi Jinping at the White House. He says he'll be joined by some heavyweights.
6: I would say you have the entire tech world, the entire banking world, and a lot more. No, you have a I think it's sort of the, if you go by points, I think it's the ultimate grab.
5: Xi and the president are expected to discuss the Iran war and artificial intelligence. Venezuelan acting President Delcy Rodriguez addressing the United Nations General Assembly for the first time.
7: Thanking President Trump for resuming diplomatic ties, calling the dispute with the U.S. and earthquakes in Venezuela major tests of its life as a nation. Stressing recovery will take time, but noting Venezuela has started a democratic process and there will be elections.
5: That's Fox's Kristen Goodwin reporting. 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

0: Well, here you go. Forget camera ready. Are you camera ready? The latest fashion trend is looking like you didn't try so hard. I love it. Fashion experts say we're entering a new era of analog dressing. All right, analog dressing, where clothes are intentionally imperfect, a reaction to years of curating every outfit for selfies, social media posts, and online approval, and making sure you're perfect. 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Imperfect cloth wearing. 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
1: Good morning. Spotty showers and thunderstorms on the way today. Low to mid 80s this afternoon throughout St. Johns County. North winds could gust as high as 20 miles per hour. There may be an isolated shower or thunderstorm tonight. So overnight lows in the lower 70s. Isolated showers and thunderstorms tomorrow. Upper 70s to low 80s. Partly cloudy Friday night. Mid 60s. It'll be sunny, dry, beautiful. 78 to 82 Saturday. Sunny and warm on Sunday. 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This is meteorologist Russ Murley with precision weather for St. Augustine Country 106.3.
2: 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Seeing a little bit of unusual congestion on Highway 1, US 1 in the northbound lanes, especially around Moses Creek Boulevard up toward Roars Road and Shores Boulevard, south of St. Augustine, coming in from the Palm Coast area. Northbound, no reports of any accidents in that area, but traffic is definitely slowing. I'm Jared Cirillo reporting for St. Augustine Local News.
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1: Good morning. Spotty showers and thunderstorms, low to mid 80s this afternoon. North winds at 10 to 15, gusting to 20. Isolated showers or thunderstorms, lower 70s tonight. Isolated showers and thunderstorms continue tomorrow, upper 70s to near 80. Friday night, partly cloudy, mid 60s. Sunshine Saturday, 78 to 82. Sunny on Sunday, low to mid 80s. 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This is meteorologist Russ Murley with Precision Weather for St. Augustine Country 106.3.
2: 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Belitis and Matavina. They've got some trouble on State Road 207 now as you approach I-95, just to the west side of the highway there, I-95. There is an accident, so emergency activity in that area. Eastbound lanes there, State Road 207. As you approach the highway, seeing about a 7 to 8 minute delay. There's also an emergency vehicle on northbound I-95, just north of State Road 207. In the northbound lanes, off to the right shoulder. I'm Jared Cirillo.
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0: Well, here you go. Put this on the fun calendar. The 67th annual Cracker Day is back at the St. Johns County Fairgrounds. It'll be Saturday, October the 10th, all hosted up by the St. Johns County Cattlemen Association. This is one of the longest running community tradition celebrations with Florida ranching heritage right there at its core. Cracker, horses and cattle, races, games, family activities, vendors, plenty of barbecues, you might suspect. 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
1: Anybody that sees any type of abuse going on or suspected abuse of any dogs or cats, please contact St. Johns County Animal Control or contact your local sheriff's department.
2: An update in the horrific case of animal abuse. Good morning, St. Johns County. I'm Liz Ryan with your local news. St. Johns County Animal Control Director Paul Studevant says that if you're aware of an animal being mistreated, let the authorities know as soon as possible. He also told us that 10 dogs, 8 puppies, and 2 adults, as well as 2 piglets, are all in good health. They're being held under protective custody after being taken from the Elkton property Jake Matthew was living. He's under arrest on multiple animal abuse charges after investigators say he shot his dog Daisy at close range, then decapitated her and left her head in a bucket behind his house. That's where he also had the piglets and dead cats in cages, possibly to be used as bait in dogfighting rings. The remaining dogs and piglets are technically still Matthew's property, but the county is in court to take possession of them. Once they do, they can be adopted out. Matthew has been declared indigent and has been assigned a public defender. We'll let you know when a court date is scheduled. In other and much more pleasant news, Flagler College President John Delaney is jubilant, and for good reason.
3: U.S. News does a college ranking in a couple different categories, and for our first time, we received a number one ranking for colleges in the South, number one private school ranking for colleges in the South, and so those are just huge wins for us. It's a great recognition of the academic quality, because a big portion of the score is actually rankings from other presidents, deans, and provosts on how they regard the academic quality. And then they added a metric this year that they had not used in the past is post-graduation success. Do the students get a job when they leave, and how is their salaries compared to as before? So that really pushed us over the top.
2: I asked President Delaney their secret to success.
3: Small classes in person. And that's simply the best way to learn. There's other variations, but, you know, it's a lot harder in a class of 200 or 2,000. You know, the faculty members can't really read your body language or get to know you. Here, the faculty members are going to know every student's name. And so it's a more intimate experience, and that works for our students that graduate and go on to do very, very well.
2: Are they anticipating an award for best cafeteria?
3: We already have that one. We've got one saying it's the most beautiful dining hall of colleges in the world, or top 10, I think, actually. And it is spectacular.
2: I was only kidding, but I looked it up. And because of its 79 Tiffany stained glass windows and elaborate historic decoration, Architectural Digest named Flagler College's dining hall among the top 15 in the world. This local news is a service of your hometown Toyota dealer, Beaver Toyota in St. Augustine, conveniently located right off I-95 at exit 311. For a long time, St. Johns County resident William Hennessy, better known as Boat Ramp Billy, has been coming before commissioners with concerns about public access to the Palmetto Road boat ramp. He's raised questions about a driveway, a mailbox, and a no parking sign near the ramp, saying they interfere with the public's ability to use the area. And it's quite often impossible to launch a boat at that ramp, which is along the Matanzas River in the Butler Beach area. At a recent meeting, Vice Chair Ann Taylor took up his cause.
4: I just wanted to share some of the photos that I've taken in that area. And there's been a number of construction materials here. There's been vehicles parked so that that boat ramp can't be accessed. I know many, many years ago, the county did permit a driveway to impede the right-of-way. And the house is built now, and driveway can't be moved. But we definitely do need to make sure that that area, you know, is cleared and that someone can maneuver their boat and trailer without being impeded.
2: She recruited the rest of the board to make sure that boat ramp is accessible to everyone.
4: I would love to have consensus from everyone to have staff check on the right-of-way weekly at the Palmetto boat ramp so that our residents can have access to this boat ramp.
2: And get consensus she did. The county will be doing spot checks to make sure nothing's blocking that boat ramp. If you're intrigued about Boat Ramp Billy's Crusade, I recommend checking out the local Lion on Facebook. Their coverage of the saga has been outstanding. And now you're up to date with St. Augustine's local news. I'm Liz Ryan.
5: Fox News, I'm Chris DeMeo. President Trump meets today with China's President Xi Jinping at the White House. He says he'll be joined by some heavyweights.
6: I would say you have the entire tech world, the entire banking world, and a lot more. You know, you have I think it's sort of if you go by points, I think it's the ultimate grab.
5: Xi and the president are expected to discuss the Iran war and artificial intelligence. Venezuelan acting President Delcy Rodriguez addressing the United Nations General Assembly for the first time.
7: Thanking President Trump for resuming diplomatic ties, calling the dispute with the U.S. and earthquakes in Venezuela major tests of its life as a nation. Stressing recovery will take time, but noting Venezuela has started a democratic process and there will be elections.
5: That's Fox's Kristen Goodwin reporting. 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

0: Catfish on your radio, the most fun, great music, and things to do in and around the ancient city. I mean, if you love your live music, check this out. The Amp has got a bunch coming up. John Fogerty, member from CCR fame, and Steve Winwood, the 18th. Brad Paisley in his country band, September the 19th. Legendary James Taylor, two nights, the 22nd and 23rd. Of course, Rod Stewart has added another date into the new year, but you can check out all of the schedule. Grab tickets, information, go to the Amp. TheAmp.com. Tell them you heard about it right here.
1: Good morning. Spotty showers and thunderstorms on the way today. Low to mid-80s this afternoon throughout St. Johns County. North winds could gust as high as 20 miles per hour. There may be an isolated shower or thunderstorm tonight. So overnight lows in the lower 70s. Isolated showers and thunderstorms tomorrow. Upper 70s to low 80s. Partly cloudy Friday night. Mid-60s. It'll be sunny, dry, beautiful. 78 to 82 Saturday. Sunny and warm on Sunday. 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This is meteorologist Russ Murley with precision weather for St. Augustine Country 106.3.
2: 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Seeing a little bit of unusual congestion on Highway 1, US 1 in the northbound lanes, especially around Moses Creek Boulevard up toward Roars Road and Shores Boulevard, south of St. Augustine, coming in from the Palm Coast area. Northbound, no reports of any accidents in that area, but traffic is definitely slowing. I'm Jared Cirillo reporting for St. Augustine Local News.
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Something like that. 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Not music, all the big hits. Hey, we teamed up with St. John's County Circle K's. 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

0: Well, how about a new debate? Have you heard about this new debate? It's blowing up online after a recruiter warned that showing up to a job interview with a iced latte can come across as too casual. Oh, really? She says it makes it look like the interview is just another stop between errands rather than something like the candidate is taking seriously this job opportunity. You know, I say it's a good idea and a better idea if you get one for the person who you're interviewing. Show up with a nice iced latte for them. Nothing like good old-fashioned bribery, huh? Yeah, maybe a scratch-off ticket, too. There you go. I'm thinking here, aren't I?
1: Good morning. Spotty showers and thunderstorms, low to mid-80s this afternoon. North winds at 10 to 15, gusting to 20. Isolated showers or thunderstorms, lower 70s tonight. Isolated showers and thunderstorms continue tomorrow, upper 70s to near 80. Friday night, partly cloudy, mid-60s. Sunshine Saturday, 78 to 82. Sunny on Sunday, low to mid-80s. 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This is meteorologist Russ Murley with Precision Weather for St. Augustine Country 106.3.
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0: Hey, did you hear about this Dunkin' online order? Dunkin' near Dayton, Ohio, received an online order that left everybody's jaws gaping, dropping. A woman placed an order for 6,000 donuts with chocolate frosting and sprinkles. That order, however, turned out to be a mistake, you think? And two extra zeros were added in error. With the donuts being frantically made, that left the store management with two options. Make the lady pay for the 6,000 donuts and deal with the ensuing freakout. I see. She only wanted 60. Or go to social media and tell everyone to come by for a free donut. Fortunately for that woman, the store chose the second option. And guests were encouraged to bring a box and take as many as they wanted. Wow. Donuts. Donuts. I bet Homer Simpson showed up with a box size of a dumpster. Free donuts. Ooh.
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2: It's a great win. Everybody's very excited on campus.
1: Flagler College President John Delaney is jubilant. And for good reason.
2: U.S. News does a college ranking in a couple different categories. And for our first time, we received the number one ranking for colleges in the South, number one private school ranking for colleges in the South. And so those are just huge wins for us. It's a great recognition of the academic quality because a big portion of the score is actually rankings from other presidents, deans, and provosts on how they regard the academic quality. And then they added a metric this year that they had not used in the past, which I think is a good one, is post-graduation success. Do the students get a job when they leave, and how is their salaries compared to as before? So that really pushed us over the top.
1: I asked President Delaney their secret to success.
2: Well, the college, long before I got here, doubled down on small classes in person. And that's simply the best way to learn. There's other variations, but it's a lot harder in a class of 200 or 2,000. The faculty members can't really read your body language or get to know you. Here, the faculty members are going to know every student's name. And so it's a more intimate experience, and that works for our students that graduate and go on to do very, very well.
1: Are they anticipating an award for best cafeteria?
2: We already have that one. We've got one saying it's the most beautiful dining hall of colleges in the world, or top 10, I think, actually. And it is spectacular.
1: I was only kidding, but I looked it up. And because of its 79 Tiffany stained glass windows and elaborate historic decoration, Architectural Digest named Flagler College's dining hall among the top 15 in the world. For St. Augustine's local news, I'm Liz Ryan.
3: Fox News, I'm Chris DeMeo. President Trump meets today with China's President Xi Jinping at the White House. He says he'll be joined by some heavyweights.
4: I would say you have the entire tech world, the entire banking world, and a lot more. No, you have if you go by points, I think it's the ultimate crowd.
3: Xi and the president are expected to discuss the Iran war and artificial intelligence. Venezuelan acting president Delcy Rodriguez addressing the United Nations General Assembly for the first time.
5: Thanking President Trump for resuming diplomatic ties, calling the dispute with the U.S. and earthquakes in Venezuela major tests of its life as a nation. Stressing recovery will take time, but noting Venezuela has started a democratic process and there will be elections.
3: That's Fox's Kristen Goodwin reporting. 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
1: Good morning. Spotty showers and thunderstorms on the way today. Low to mid-80s this afternoon throughout St. Johns County. North winds could gust as high as 20 miles per hour. There may be an isolated shower or thunderstorm tonight. So overnight lows in the lower 70s. Isolated showers and thunderstorms tomorrow. Upper 70s to low 80s. Partly cloudy Friday night. Mid-60s. It'll be sunny, dry, beautiful. 78 to 82 Saturday. Sunny and warm on Sunday. 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This is meteorologist Russ Murley with precision weather for St. Augustine Country 106.3.
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0: St. Augustine Country 106.3, getting ready for the 67th annual Cracker Day. That is back at the St. John's County Fairgrounds Saturday, October 10th, hosted by the St. John's County Cattlemen's Association. I mean, you know, it's a long-running tradition that celebrates Florida's ranching heritage with cracker horses and cattle, horse races, games, family activities, local vendors, and lots of barbecue. 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
1: Good morning. Spotty showers and thunderstorms, low to mid 80s this afternoon. North winds at 10 to 15, gusting to 20. Isolated showers or thunderstorms, lower 70s tonight. Isolated showers and thunderstorms continue tomorrow, upper 70s to near 80. Friday night, partly cloudy, mid 60s. Sunshine Saturday, 78 to 82. Sunny on Sunday, low to mid 80s. 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This is meteorologist Russ Murley with precision weather for St. Augustine Country 106.3.
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0: Jelly Roll with hands up. Thank you so much for sharing your Thursday with us. There's a couple of things we can celebrate today to make it, you know, that much of a sweeter day. Yes, today is Cherry Jubilees Day. So if you're looking for a like nice little snack, dessert, that would be the one to go to today. It is also Festival of Latest Novelties, Gallbladder Good Health. If you don't have one, very important. Tell you what, sometimes I think I miss my gallbladder. I haven't had it for years. But Bluebird of Happiness also going on today, as well as Punctuation Day. So make sure that if you're writing a note, sending off a birthday card, whatever it may be today, make sure you check that punctuation, okay? Because today's the day that we need to be, you know, on it, on point. Luke Bryant is next with Crash My Party.
1: This local news is a service of your hometown Toyota dealer, Beaver Toyota in St. Augustine, conveniently located right off I-95 at exit 311. For a long time, St. Johns County resident William Hennessy, better known as Boat Ramp Billy, has been coming before commissioners with concerns about public access to the Palmetto Road boat ramp. He's raised questions about a driveway, a mailbox, and a no parking sign near the ramp, saying they interfere with the public's ability to use the area. And it's quite often impossible to launch a boat at that ramp, which is along the Matanzas River in the Butler Beach area. At a recent meeting, Vice Chair Ann Taylor took up his cause.
2: I just wanted to share some of the photos that I've taken in that area. And there's been a number of construction materials here. There's been vehicles parked so that that boat ramp can't be accessed. I know many, many years ago, the county did permit a driveway to impede the right-of-way. And the house is built now, and driveway can't be moved. But we definitely do need to make sure that that area, you know, is cleared and that someone can maneuver their boat and trailer without being impeded.
1: She recruited the rest of the board to make sure that boat ramp is accessible to everyone.
2: I would love to have consensus from everyone to have staff check on the right-of-way weekly at the Palmetto boat ramp so that our residents can have access to this boat ramp.
1: And get consensus she did. The county will be doing spot checks to make sure nothing's blocking that boat ramp. If you're intrigued about Boat Ramp Billy's crusade, I recommend checking out the local Lion on Facebook. Their coverage of the saga has been outstanding. For St. Augustine's local news, I'm Liz Ryan.
3: News, I'm Tom Graham. President Trump hosting Chinese leader Xi Jinping in Washington today. The two leaders expected to discuss Taiwan, trade, and artificial intelligence. The visit follows a warning about Chinese hackers.
4: The NSA and FBI put out a joint advisory just last month accusing Chinese AI systems of stealing American companies' IP.
3: Fox's Peter Doocy at the White House. The UN General Assembly continues in New York City. Israeli Prime Minister Benjamin Netanyahu is set to speak today. A powerful nor'easter threatening millions along the East Coast through Saturday from Virginia to Massachusetts.
5: The biggest impacts are expected from Long Island to New England, where strong winds, coastal flooding, high surf, and beach erosion will become concerns. Gusts could exceed 45 miles an hour with locally higher gusts possible.
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0: Loving Life Again, that is Ella Langley, and much congratulations to her. Her song, Choosin' Texas, has now broken records, even more of them. Now the longest song atop the Billboard Hot 100 after 23 weeks at number one. It has passed up Mariah Carey's All I Want for Christmas Is You. So again, much congratulations to Ella. Dustin Lynch is next with Mind Reader.
1: Good morning. Spotty showers and thunderstorms on the way today. Low to mid-80s this afternoon throughout St. Johns County. North winds could gust as high as 20 miles per hour. There may be an isolated shower or thunderstorm tonight. So overnight lows in the lower 70s. Isolated showers and thunderstorms tomorrow. Upper 70s to low 80s. Partly cloudy Friday night. Mid-60s. It'll be sunny, dry, beautiful. 78 to 82 Saturday. Sunny and warm on Sunday. 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This is meteorologist Russ Murley with Precision Weather for St. Augustine Country 106.3.
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0: Kenny Chesney with Carry On. Let's do it. Let's go back in time. This day in history, September 24th. Our first stop is the year 1968. That is when 60 Minutes premiered on CBS. On this date in 1998, the government began issuing a new, harder-to-counterfeit $20 bill. And in 2022, Farm Aid was held in Raleigh, North Carolina, featuring Willie Nelson, John Mellencamp, and Dave Matthews. And there you have it, this day in history. Darius Rucker is up next.
1: Good morning. Spotty showers and thunderstorms, low to mid 80s this afternoon. North winds at 10 to 15, gusting to 20. Isolated showers or thunderstorms, lower 70s tonight. Isolated showers and thunderstorms continue tomorrow, upper 70s to near 80. Friday night, partly cloudy, mid 60s. Sunshine Saturday, 78 to 82. Sunny on Sunday, low to mid 80s. 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This is meteorologist Russ Murley with Precision Weather for St. Augustine Country 106.3.
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1: St. Augustine Country 106.3. The St. Augustine Art Association is collaborating with the Florida Deafblind Association and the Florida School for the Deaf and the Blind. They've got a special interactive art exhibit you don't want to miss. It's the Tactile Art Show at the St. Augustine Art Association, 22 Marine Street. And you can find out more online, too, at staaa.org. Now, that's going on from Friday, October 2nd through Sunday, November 1st, during National Sensory Processing Awareness Month. So, this show has visitors. 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So, everyone is welcome to come. 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
3: Anybody that sees any type of abuse going on or suspected abuse of any dogs or cats, please contact St. Johns County Animal Control or contact your local sheriff's department.
2: St. Johns County Animal Control Deputy Director Paul Studevant says that if you're aware of an animal being mistreated, let the authorities know as soon as possible. He also told us that 10 dogs, 8 puppies, and 2 adults, as well as 2 piglets, are all in good health. They're being held under protective custody after being taken from the Elkton property Jake Matthew was living. He's under arrest on multiple animal abuse charges after investigators say he shot his dog Daisy at close range, then decapitated her and left her head in a bucket behind his house. That's where he also had the piglets and dead cats in cages, possibly to be used as bait in dog
4: fighting
2: rings.
4: This sound is processed by Stereo Tool.
2: The remaining dogs and piglets are technically still Matthew's property, but the county is in court to take possession of them. Once they do, they can be adopted out. We also looked into the criminal history of 34-year-old Jake Matthew. According to the arrest report, he's a convicted felon who served 18 months in state prison following a felony battery conviction. He's also had multiple prior arrests involving a suspended driver's license. One resulted in marijuana and drug paraphernalia charges. He's been declared indigent and has been assigned a public defender. We'll let you know when a court date is scheduled. For St. Augustine's Local News, I'm Liz Ryan.
5: Fox News, I'm CJ Papa. President Trump and his counterpart from China exchanging gifts this morning at the White House. Fox's Peter Ducey is there.
6: The president's got AI on the mind. We know that because first thing this morning, he posted a big day with President Xi of China. Super intelligence will be a big topic of discussion, but I want to leave it exactly where it is. That is China's position. Also, our guardrail is the DOJ. The DOJ recently has been busy trying to keep China in line on this.
5: That's not the only topic.
7: China has some red lines, too, especially on Taiwan. So all eyes will be on President Trump to see if he pauses a $14 billion arms sale to Taiwan. Xi wants him to.
5: Fox's Manuel Rivera in D.C. Hawaii's Governor Josh Green closes state and county offices and public schools on the Big Island with Tropical Storm Nolo approaching. It's forecast to become a hurricane tonight. 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

0: Simply Words from Corey Kent. A little celebrity gossip for you this morning. Former Home Improvement co-star, if you remember that show, little Jonathan Taylor Thomas, not so little anymore. He's now 45. But he was recently arrested for public intoxication and resisting a deputy in Westlake Village, California. I hope he gets it together. I hate hearing those child actors, you know, things are going on and woo. So I hope he gets the help he needs, you know, whatever's going on there. Hopefully he finds happiness again and gets on the right path. Put out those positive vibes. Stella Lefty is next with Boston.
1: Good morning. Spotty showers and thunderstorms on the way today. Low to mid-80s this afternoon throughout St. Johns County. North winds could gust as high as 20 miles per hour. There may be an isolated shower or thunderstorm tonight. So overnight lows in the lower 70s. Isolated showers and thunderstorms tomorrow. Upper 70s to low 80s. Partly cloudy Friday night. Mid-60s. It'll be sunny, dry, beautiful. 78 to 82 Saturday. Sunny and warm on Sunday. Hey, did you hear the exciting news? 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This is meteorologist Russ Murley with Precision Weather for St. Augustine Country 106.3.
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It's that we're almost to the weekend song, okay? Hopefully it's going to pump you up, make you feel good about almost getting there, because technically it is Friday Eve. Here's Post and Blake.

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1: 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Getting ready for the 67th annual Cracker Day. That is back at the St. John's County Fairgrounds Saturday, October 10th, hosted by the St. John's County Cattlemen's Association. I mean, you know, it's a long-running tradition that celebrates Florida's ranching heritage with cracker horses and cattle, horse races, games, family activities, local vendors, and lots of barbecue. 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
2: Spotty showers and thunderstorms, low to mid 80s this afternoon. North winds at 10 to 15, gusting to 20. Isolated showers or thunderstorms, lower 70s tonight. Isolated showers and thunderstorms continue tomorrow, upper 70s to near 80. Friday night, partly cloudy, mid 60s. Sunshine Saturday, 78 to 82. Sunny on Sunday, low to mid 80s. 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This is meteorologist Russ Murley with precision weather for St. Augustine Country 106.3.
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15: 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Yeah.
16: 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It's Megan Maroney.
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3: It's about our life.
20: Yeah.
3: We're cowgirls.

It's Jaded from Coe Witzel and Ella Langley. It's time for your random stat of the... But if you're living this, it's not so random. Okay, according to

0: a new survey, more than half of U.S. adults said their mental load is at maximum capacity during a typical week. That goes up to 67% among current caregivers of aging family members. It's a lot, right? A lot of pressure there. You still want to work and do the things. Oftentimes, I think it's almost better if you work 7 days a week, and I can't believe I'm saying that, but if it can be like to where you can do, you know, smaller groups of work, you know, throughout the work or throughout the week, all 7 days instead of just five, trying to push it all in there and do the other things. If you can just sprinkle work throughout 7 days, I think it's a little bit easier, but that's just been my experience, right? But I don't have kids. So if you've got kids, you know, they usually take, you know, the weekend for soccer practice and all the things. So yeah, it's a lot of stuff, a lot of adulting, a lot on the self and the mental load. So take care of yourself. If you're living this, breathe. I know, easier said than done, right? Shaboozy's next with good news.
1: Fox News, I'm Tom Graham. Tech leaders are set to meet with President Trump and Chinese leader Xi Jinping tonight for a state dinner in Washington. The gathering comes as both nations lead the world in AI development.
2: All expected to be there tonight, OpenAI's Sam Altman, NVIDIA's Jensen Huang, Meta's Mark Zuckerberg, Microsoft's Satya Nadella, SpaceX AI's Elon Musk, Google's Sundar Pichai, and Apple's Tim Cook.
1: That's Fox's Connor Hitson. Hurricane Polo lashing Mexico's coast with bands of heavy rain.
3: Hurricane Polo has become the second strongest hurricane in Pacific history, bringing warnings of flooding and landslides. It intensified quickly on Tuesday, going from a tropical storm to a Category 5 in less than 24 hours, and has prompted a flash flood threat across the southwest U.S. through Friday.
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0: It's Megan Maroney with Medicine on St. Augustine Country 106.3. This is the last weekend of the month. It's also the last weekend that you can enjoy and celebrate Limelight Theater and St. Augustine's 35th anniversary. They have Broadway musical Catch Me If You Can, and that's going on through the 27th. So you want to get there and enjoy local live theater. 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On the way, we'll get back to the music with Kenny Chesney right after Zach Todd.
1: Spotty showers and thunderstorms on the way today. Low to mid-80s this afternoon throughout St. Johns County. North winds could gust as high as 20 miles per hour. There may be an isolated shower or thunderstorm tonight. So overnight lows in the lower 70s. Isolated showers and thunderstorms tomorrow. Upper 70s to low 80s. Partly cloudy Friday night. Mid-60s. It'll be sunny, dry, beautiful. 78 to 82 Saturday. Sunny and warm on Sunday. 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This is meteorologist Russ Murley with Precision Weather for St. Augustine Country 106.3.
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0: I Didn't Come Here to Leave. That is Chris Young. If you missed it in theaters, Toy Story 5. Well, if you or someone you know has Disney Plus, yep, it is now streaming there. And just keep in mind, too, if you are going to a friend's house to watch that, you might as well stay a little longer because the Mandalorian and Grogu movie is also now there streaming. So if you missed those two in theaters, that's where they are at. Disney Plus. Check it out. On the way, we've got Morgan Wallen with Been By Now.
1: Spotty showers and thunderstorms, low to mid 80s this afternoon. North winds at 10 to 15, gusting to 20. Isolated showers or thunderstorms, lower 70s tonight. Isolated showers and thunderstorms continue tomorrow, upper 70s to near 80. Friday night, partly cloudy, mid 60s. Sunshine Saturday, 78 to 82. Sunny on Sunday, low to mid 80s. 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This is meteorologist Russ Murley with Precision Weather for St. Augustine Country 106.3.
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0: Worth Your While, that's Russell Dickerson on St. Augustine Country 106.3. And you know, St. Augustine Sing Out Loud Festival, it isn't over yet. 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Blake Shelton is next.
1: I'm Paul Stevens. Israeli Prime Minister Benjamin Netanyahu getting ready to deliver remarks to the UN General Assembly today.
2: The Israeli leader is expected to discuss the war with Iran, the upcoming anniversary of the October 7th terrorist attack, and even New York Mayor Mamdani. The speech comes as Israel is asking the world for prayers in the aftermath of a car ramming attack on Wednesday in the West Bank. The critically injured victim is the son of the Israeli ambassador to the United States.
1: Fox's Trey Yingston, Tel Aviv. China's President Xi Jinping meeting with President Trump amid a big military buildup by China.
3: The Pentagon says China's in the midst of a massive nuclear expansion with its arsenal on track to surpass 1,000 warheads by 2030, including expanding missile silo fields in the western part of the country, similar to what the U.S. has in North Dakota, Montana, and Wyoming.
1: And that's Fox's Lucas Tomlinson in D.C. 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

0: Think As You Drunk. That is Riley Green. I'm Sherry Farmer with a quick reminder that it's happening tomorrow. Several cities across America are indeed declaring 9/25 tomorrow, and not 9/25. It's 9/25 tomorrow as a celebration of Dolly Parton. Giving her extra love this Friday for all that she has done. She's so greatly missed, and they're having Dolly Parton Day. Okay, so I have noticed that there are a sale at some of the local grocery stores that they are putting her, you know, all her different dinners and her boxed cake mixes and whatnot on sale for Dolly Parton Day. I thought that was pretty sweet that they did that. But, you know, she's quite the legend, and I love that we are celebrating her. There's going to be pink lights and fundraising going on in Nashville. Live music in San Francisco, Dolly theme parade through New Orleans, and that's just some of the things that I have heard about that are going on. But Dolly Parton Day, don't forget that tomorrow, you know, 9/5. It's a shame we can't all, you know, have the day off to celebrate Dolly. Now that would be awesome. Luke Combs is next with Rethink Some Things.
1: Spotty showers and thunderstorms on the way today. Low to mid-80s this afternoon throughout St. Johns County. North winds could gust as high as 20 miles per hour. There may be an isolated shower or thunderstorm tonight. So overnight lows in the lower 70s. Isolated showers and thunderstorms tomorrow. Upper 70s to low 80s. Partly cloudy Friday night. Mid-60s. It'll be sunny, dry, beautiful. 78 to 82 Saturday. Sunny and warm on Sunday. 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This is meteorologist Russ Murley with precision weather for St. Augustine Country 106.3.
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0: Phone Keys Wallet. That's Lainey Wilson along with John Mayer. Thank you for sharing your day with St. Augustine Country 106.3. I'm Sherry Farmer, and Zach Topp's going to be in town at the ViStar Veterans Memorial Arena in Jacksonville on Friday. So a week from tomorrow, because October is almost here. So yeah, he'll be in October 2nd. You don't want to miss it. 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It's going to be a great show. Florida Georgia Line, they're up next.
1: Spotty showers and thunderstorms, low to mid 80s this afternoon. North winds at 10 to 15, gusting to 20. Isolated showers or thunderstorms, lower 70s tonight. Isolated showers and thunderstorms continue tomorrow, upper 70s to near 80. Friday night, partly cloudy, mid 60s. Sunshine Saturday, 78 to 82. Sunny on Sunday, low to mid 80s. 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This is meteorologist Russ Murley with Precision Weather for St. Augustine Country 106.3.
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9: Are you ready? 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

0: Water at a Wedding, that is Graylin James. And over again, you hear folks complaining about the price of pretty much everything. I know yesterday I went, filled up my Jeep, and cost me like almost $60, and I just want to cry, you know, but that ain't going to get us anywhere, right? Because I wish I had the magic wand that could help get those prices down to just like $2 a gallon. Wouldn't that be sweet? But apparently we know where we want to spend money, because they are predicting this year that Halloween spending is going to hit a $13.5 billion high. Record, $13.5 billion. Yes, between costumes, candy, which of course the price of candy has gone up, right? So yeah, a lot of money on all the things to make Halloween a little more fun, a little more spooky. So really, it's really become a holiday that more and more folks can get involved in, and just, I guess, to let go and maybe kind of take on the role of someone else, your favorite, you know, superhero character, if you dress up like them. So I don't know. But a lot of money is being spent on Halloween. Jason Aldean is up next with My Kind of Party.
1: I'm Paul Stevens. Israeli Prime Minister Benjamin Netanyahu getting ready to deliver remarks to the UN General Assembly today.
2: The Israeli leader is expected to discuss the war with Iran, the upcoming anniversary of the October 7th terrorist attack, and even New York Mayor Mamdani. The speech comes as Israel is asking the world for prayers in the aftermath of a car ramming attack on Wednesday in the West Bank. The critically injured victim is the son of the Israeli ambassador to the United States.
1: Fox's Trey Yingston, Tel Aviv. China's President Xi Jinping meeting with President Trump amid a big military buildup by China.
3: The Pentagon says China's in the midst of a massive nuclear expansion with its arsenal on track to surpass 1,000 warheads by 2030, including expanding missile silo fields in the western part of the country, similar to what the U.S. has in North Dakota, Montana, and Wyoming.
1: And that's Fox's Lucas Tomlinson in D.C. 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

0: told you that. That is Tucker Wetmore. I'm Sherry Farmer, and I was recently on a plane, right? I took a little trip, and it really happened. I know I've talked about it on the air before, about it being one of people's biggest pet peeves when they travel on plane, that, you know, somebody is on the plane with no shoes on. Okay, I thought it was just one of those stories, but it really happened. I got on the plane and I sat down. I got the middle seat, and I looked over and I was like, I am not seeing what I'm seeing. And indeed, this woman didn't have her shoes on. And she was kind of half asleep, you know, so I snapped a pic real quick. Luckily, I had my phone, like I didn't have the volume on my phone. So I don't think she knows. But anyway, her feet are on my socials. So if you want to check them out, these feet, a lot of folks had wondered. They've asked me, is that a woman's foot or is that a man's foot? You know, all kinds of fun comments you all are leaving behind. So you've really helped me laugh a lot over this. But yeah, it was kind of, yeah. Anyway, just you can see for yourself. Head on over to my Facebook page, search for Sherry Farmer. On Instagram, I'm Sherry M. Farmer. But let me know if you've had a feet experience, a foot experience. Yeah, with a naked foot next to you on a plane. Ella Langley is next with Love and Life Again.
1: Spotty showers and thunderstorms on the way today. Low to mid 80s this afternoon throughout St. Johns County. North winds could gust as high as 20 miles per hour. There may be an isolated shower or thunderstorm tonight. So overnight lows in the lower 70s. Isolated showers and thunderstorms tomorrow. Upper 70s to low 80s. Partly cloudy Friday night. Mid 60s. It'll be sunny, dry, beautiful. 78 to 82 Saturday. Sunny and warm on Sunday. 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This is meteorologist Russ Murley with Precision Weather for St. Augustine Country 106.3.
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1: Spotty showers and thunderstorms, low to mid-80s this afternoon. North winds at 10 to 15, gusting to 20. Isolated showers or thunderstorms, lower 70s tonight. Isolated showers and thunderstorms continue tomorrow, upper 70s to near 80. Friday night, partly cloudy, mid-60s. Sunshine Saturday, 78 to 82. Sunny on Sunday, low to mid-80s. 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This is meteorologist Russ Murley with precision weather for St. Augustine Country 106.3.
2: 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It's Best Bet. Picking up some volumes along the Bridge of Lions. Heavy traffic this afternoon along State Road 312 and State Road 16. Looking good on 95. I'm Lisa Ruttman for St. Augustine Local News.
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0: Let him in anyway. It is the latest one from Blake Shelton as we play the best country right here for you. Got a buddy duet on the way in just a couple with a sentiment that is true. Ain't a bad life. Thomas Rhett, Jordan Davis. Going to share that with us in just a couple. Plus, we'll hear from Luke Combs.
1: Paul Stevens, Israeli Prime Minister Benjamin Netanyahu getting ready to deliver remarks to the UN General Assembly today.
2: The Israeli leader is expected to discuss the war with Iran, the upcoming anniversary of the October 7th terrorist attack, and even New York Mayor Mamdani. The speech comes as Israel is asking the world for prayers in the aftermath of a car ramming attack on Wednesday in the West Bank. The critically injured victim is the son of the Israeli ambassador to the United States.
1: Fox's Trey Yingston, Tel Aviv. China's President Xi Jinping meeting with President Trump amid a big military buildup by China.
3: The Pentagon says China's in the midst of a massive nuclear expansion with its arsenal on track to surpass 1,000 warheads by 2030, including expanding missile silo fields in the western part of the country, similar to what the U.S. has in North Dakota, Montana, and Wyoming.
1: And that's Fox's Lucas Tomlinson in D.C. 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

0: Hands Up comes to us from Jelly Roll. Going to be seeing less of him in the months ahead. Says he's taking time out to focus on himself and to heal. Jason Aldean on the way doing a song we could sing along with. Plus a big-time duet from Lauren Elena with Chase Matthew in the minutes ahead.
1: Spotty showers and thunderstorms on the way today. Low to mid-80s this afternoon throughout St. Johns County. North winds could gust as high as 20 miles per hour. There may be an isolated shower or thunderstorm tonight. So overnight lows in the lower 70s. Isolated showers and thunderstorms tomorrow. Upper 70s to low 80s. Partly cloudy Friday night. Mid-60s. It'll be sunny, dry, beautiful. 78 to 82 Saturday. Sunny and warm on Sunday. 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This is meteorologist Russ Murley with precision weather for St. Augustine Country 106.3.
2: 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Traffic is slow along State Road 312, a little bit heavy on the Bridge of Lions. Slowdowns continue on Ponce de Leon headed for the river. State Road 16 is slow in spots. I'm Lisa Ruttman for St. Augustine Local News.
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1: Spotty showers and thunderstorms, low to mid-80s this afternoon. North winds at 10 to 15, gusting to 20. Isolated showers or thunderstorms, lower 70s tonight. Isolated showers and thunderstorms continue tomorrow, upper 70s to near 80. Friday night, partly cloudy, mid-60s. Sunshine Saturday, 78 to 82. Sunny on Sunday, low to mid-80s. 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This is meteorologist Russ Murley with Precision Weather for St. Augustine Country 106.3.
2: 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Over 40,000 square feet of fun, it's Best Bet. Slowdowns continue this afternoon if you're traveling along State Road 16. Some heavy traffic on Ponce de Leon. Looking good on the Bridge of Lions. Heavy traffic in spots along State Road 207. I'm Lisa Ruthman for St. Augustine Local News.
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0: Killing Me comes to us from Parker McCollum, guy who had a couple of concert dates to make up after stepping aside from his tour whenever his wife gave birth to baby number two. He's since made it happen. Kane Brown on the way in a couple, and one we know and love from Keith Urban.
1: I'm Paul Stevens. Israeli Prime Minister Benjamin Netanyahu getting ready to deliver remarks to the UN General Assembly today.
2: The Israeli leader is expected to discuss the war with Iran, the upcoming anniversary of the October 7th terrorist attack, and even New York Mayor Mamdani. The speech comes as Israel is asking the world for prayers in the aftermath of a car ramming attack on Wednesday in the West Bank. The critically injured victim is the son of the Israeli ambassador to the United States.
1: Fox's Trey Yingston, Tel Aviv. China's President Xi Jinping meeting with President Trump amid a big military buildup by China.
3: The Pentagon says China's in the midst of a massive nuclear expansion with its arsenal on track to surpass 1,000 warheads by 2030, including expanding missile silo fields in the western part of the country, similar to what the U.S. has in North Dakota, Montana, and Wyoming.
1: And that's Fox's Lucas Tomlinson in D.C. 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

0: 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Anglers for a Cure aims to raise awareness of early detection and screening of colon cancer while raising money to further colorectal cancer research. Registrations.
1: Spotty showers and thunderstorms on the way today. Low to mid-80s this afternoon throughout St. Johns County. North winds could gust as high as 20 miles per hour. There may be an isolated shower or thunderstorm tonight. So overnight lows in the lower 70s. Isolated showers and thunderstorms tomorrow. Upper 70s to low 80s. Partly cloudy Friday night. Mid-60s. It'll be sunny, dry, beautiful. 78 to 82 Saturday. Sunny and warm on Sunday. 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This is meteorologist Russ Murley with Precision Weather for St. Augustine Country 106.3.
2: 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With 49 gaming tables, it's Best Bet. No major problems to tell you about. Traffic is slow this afternoon along State Road 16 and Ponce de Leon. You're also going to find it heavy on State Road 312 and State Road 207. I'm Lisa Ruttman for St. Augustine Local News.
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0: Well, we are playing it for you, the best country and nothing but. That includes fresh new songs as well as the ones we know and love. Perfect example of the latter category on the way from a guy who is going back to doing the summertime stadium tour. Kenny Chesney is following that blueprint next year. We'll hear from him with One We Know By Heart straight ahead.
1: Spotty showers and thunderstorms, low to mid 80s this afternoon. North winds at 10 to 15, gusting to 20. Isolated showers or thunderstorms, lower 70s tonight. Isolated showers and thunderstorms continue tomorrow, upper 70s to near 80. Friday night, partly cloudy, mid 60s. Sunshine Saturday, 78 to 82. Sunny on Sunday, low to mid 80s. 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This is meteorologist Russ Murley with Precision Weather for St. Augustine Country 106.3.
2: 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With a state-of-the-art sports bar, it's Best Bet. No major problems to tell you about. Heavy traffic on State Road 16 headed toward 95 and through World Golf Village. Slowdowns continue on State Road 312, State Road 207, and Ponce de Leon. I'm Lisa Ruttman for St. Augustine Local News.
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0: St. Augustine Country, 106.3. Anglers for a Cure aims to raise awareness of early detection and screening of colon cancer while raising money to further colorectal cancer research. Registrations...
1: Paul Stevens, Israeli Prime Minister Benjamin Netanyahu getting ready to deliver remarks to the UN General Assembly today.
2: The Israeli leader is expected to discuss the war with Iran, the upcoming anniversary of the October 7th terrorist attack, and even New York Mayor Mamdani. The speech comes as Israel is asking the world for prayers in the aftermath of a car ramming attack on Wednesday in the West Bank. The critically injured victim is the son of the Israeli ambassador to the United States.
1: Fox's Trey Yingston, Tel Aviv. China's President Xi Jinping meeting with President Trump amid a big military buildup by China.
3: The Pentagon says China's in the midst of a massive nuclear expansion with its arsenal on track to surpass 1,000 warheads by 2030, including expanding missile silo fields in the western part of the country, similar to what the U.S. has in North Dakota, Montana, and Wyoming.
1: And that's Fox's Lucas Tomlinson in D.C. 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

0: Kevin Powers working alongside Shaboozy. The track is Move On. Coming up, a guy that you may have spotted in the audience for Sunday Night Football this past week, Chiefs and Colts, Riley Green. He's just a couple minutes off, plus Tyler Hubbard.
1: Spotty showers and thunderstorms on the way today. Low to mid-80s this afternoon throughout St. Johns County. North winds could gust as high as 20 miles per hour. There may be an isolated shower or thunderstorm tonight. So overnight lows in the lower 70s. Isolated showers and thunderstorms tomorrow. Upper 70s to low 80s. Partly cloudy Friday night. Mid-60s. It'll be sunny, dry, beautiful. 78 to 82 Saturday. Sunny and warm on Sunday. 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This is meteorologist Russ Murley with Precision Weather for St. Augustine Country 106.3.
2: Traffic brought to you by Best Bet. Over 40,000 square feet of fun, it's Best Bet. Looking good on the Bridge of Lions, just a little bit slow coming across westbound. Heavy traffic on Ponce de Leon headed for the river and along State Road 16. 95 rolling incident free. I'm Lisa Ruckman for St. Augustine Local News.
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0: Seems like everybody's got a side hustle these days. She is no different, collaborating with a chicken strip chain on a combo meal bearing her name, Megan Maroney and medicine. Dungafar Ella Langley, one of the biggest names, not just in country, but music at large, is just a couple minutes off.
1: Spotty showers and thunderstorms, low to mid 80s this afternoon. North winds at 10 to 15, gusting to 20. Isolated showers or thunderstorms, lower 70s tonight. Isolated showers and thunderstorms continue tomorrow, upper 70s to near 80. Friday night, partly cloudy, mid 60s. Sunshine Saturday, 78 to 82. Sunny on Sunday, low to mid 80s. 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This is meteorologist Russ Murley with Precision Weather for St. Augustine Country 106.3.
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0: He was part of a Western swing band starting at age 11 and has come a very long way at the time since. Corey Kent and his Empty Words. Taylor Swift is part of one of the biggest films of the year, contributing a song to soundtrack of Toy Story 5, up over $1 billion at the box office. We'll hear that song straight ahead.
1: Fox News, I'm Tom Rigotti. President Trump is speaking with Chinese Premier Xi Jinping at the White House. Fox's Jared Halpern has details.
2: During an Oval Office meeting, the two leaders were expected to discuss tariffs and trade, the wars in Ukraine and Iran, and artificial intelligence, dubbed by President Trump is super intelligence.
1: She was earlier greeted by a military marching band, a troop review, and a flyover. Israeli Prime Minister Benjamin Netanyahu addresses the UN General Assembly today. The Prime Minister sent a message to New York City Mayor Zohran Mamdani.
3: Since you were elected mayor of this city, many Jews no longer feel safe in New York. They talk to me. They tell me. This isn't the city we remember.
1: Sound courtesy of UN TV, Mamdani had said he wanted to arrest Netanyahu at the UN General Assembly as a war criminal, but later admitted his administration did not have the power to do so. 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

0: He's got a gig in Oklahoma City this weekend. Russell Dickerson. There he goes with his latest one, Worth Your Wild. Hope you are doing well as we play plenty of great country right here for you. That includes a guy who is going back to playing in the stadiums and arenas in 2027 after a couple years of doing the Vegas residency thing instead. Kenny Chesney up next.
1: Spotty showers and thunderstorms on the way today. Low to mid-80s this afternoon throughout St. Johns County. North winds could gust as high as 20 miles per hour. There may be an isolated shower or thunderstorm tonight. So overnight lows in the lower 70s. Isolated showers and thunderstorms tomorrow. Upper 70s to low 80s. Partly cloudy Friday night. Mid-60s. It'll be sunny, dry, beautiful. 78 to 82 Saturday. Sunny and warm on Sunday. 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This is meteorologist Russ Murley with precision weather for St. Augustine Country 106.3.
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0: Rethink Some Things comes to us courtesy of Luke Combs, expanding his My Kind of Saturday Night tour into 2027 with plenty of great dates in arenas and stadiums. It's making the fans really happy. Lauren Elena with Chase Matthew, an ironclad duet next.
1: Spotty showers and thunderstorms, low to mid 80s this afternoon, north winds at 10 to 15, gusting to 20. Isolated showers or thunderstorms, lower 70s tonight. Isolated showers and thunderstorms continue tomorrow, upper 70s to near 80. Friday night, partly cloudy, mid 60s. Sunshine Saturday, 78 to 82. Sunny on Sunday, low to mid 80s. 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This is meteorologist Russ Murley with precision weather for St. Augustine Country 106.3.
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0: Bo Wetzel's found a lot of success in the duet space. So he figures, why not go back to the well once again, this time working with Ella Langley on that track at his Jaded. Stay here for Jason Aldean. We will visit Songs About Us in the minutes ahead.
1: Fox News, I'm John Saucier. Israeli Prime Minister Benjamin Netanyahu addressing the UN General Assembly today, sending a message to New York City Mayor Zoran Mamdani.
2: Since you were elected mayor of this city, many Jews no longer feel safe in New York. They talk to me. They tell me. This isn't the city we remember. It changed so quickly.
1: 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NATO Secretary General Mark Rutte joined Fox with a message for his NATO colleagues regarding the Russian invasion of Ukraine.
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1: Again, he called for more support for Ukraine, as you heard there on the sidelines of the UN General Assembly. 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

0: Country and She Knows It. That is Luke Bryan. And I'm Steve Brewer. Make it a great one. Hudson Westbrook on the way in just a couple. Plus a song we could sing along with from Miranda Lambert.
1: Spotty showers and thunderstorms on the way today. Low to mid-80s this afternoon throughout St. Johns County. North winds could gust as high as 20 miles per hour. There may be an isolated shower or thunderstorm tonight. So overnight lows in the lower 70s. Isolated showers and thunderstorms tomorrow. Upper 70s to low 80s. Partly cloudy Friday night. Mid-60s. It'll be sunny, dry, beautiful. 78 to 82 Saturday. Sunny and warm on Sunday. 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This is meteorologist Russ Murley with Precision Weather for St. Augustine Country 106.3.
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0: 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Hi, I'm Christina with Blinds by Jason. We make shop at home easy and fun so you can pick out the right style and colors in the comfort of your home. And if you like, we'll even give you a free estimate on the spot. Call me anytime, 445-5611. 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